is not the time or the place for brokenhearted. 'Cause this is the end of the rainbow, where no one can be too sad.

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0: 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Genau meine Musik. 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
1: 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I hate to hear you crying over the phone, dear. For 7 years running, you've been a soldier. But better days are coming. Better days are coming for you. So when the night feels like forever.

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1: 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Sometimes I love you more than I love you. Sometimes I love you.